0: sound.
1: But bring back the rhyme, for the rhyme is evaporating. All of the sucker MCs that are Jones insane. They would, they could, they think, but never, ever, never dare try to wash the face of my sink.
2: Ah, så blev det weekend. Og har du lyst, så kan vi vågne sammen her med god blandet musik.

0: The Chipmunks, and han synger, Santa's gonna come in a pickup truck.
1: Hey guys, what's the problem?
2: The weather.
1: What do you mean? It's warm and beautiful outside.
2: Exactly. No snow, no Santa. Which means I've been good all year for nothing.
3: This is gonna be a miserable Christmas.
1: Well, maybe not, fellas.

0: and get our presents. What are you asking for, Alan?
1: Well, you know, peace on Earth and goodwill toward men.
0: Excellent. More room in the pickup for my stuff.
1: Well, Alvin, don't you think you might be missing the point of Christmas?
0: Nope.

0: really huge, right? And not one of those minicabs.
1: Well, I'm not sure, Alvin. Why? What are you asking for?
0: A crane.
1: You mean one of those remote things?
0: No, a 747. I don't think a pickup's gonna cut it, Alan. As long as he's changing his means of transportation, why doesn't he drive a train?
1: A train?
0: A train wouldn't be practical, Alvin. It needs tracks, so it could only stop in certain areas.
1: But guys, I gotta tell you now, you're really missing the point. I'm not calling Santa, Alvin.
0: Tell him to dump the pickup. We need something much bigger.
1: No, you need to think much smaller.
0: Easy for you to say. You're not a kid anymore.
1: Well, even as a kid, I never asked for a 747.
0: That's because they didn't have them when you were a kid.
1: Hey, I'm not that old.
0: Simon, get Santa on the phone. Tell him Alan Jackson, the famous country singer, wants to talk to him.
1: Simon, put that phone down.
0: Hello?
2: Ja, så kan man da ikke undgå at komme i julestemning, hva? Nu skal vi have en af dem, hvor man bare ikke kan lade være med at rocke lidt frem og tilbage og scrolle med på omkvædet. Her er det Dobie Gray og Drift Away.

winter day, days before. Sun is cold, rain is hard, I know. 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

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You can do it from just $2.99 or €2.99 a month. It means a lot to me, the show, and the artists I play. Later, I have an awesome version of a banger from Wild Cherry. Right here, it's Situation and Vanessa Jackson on Never Taken a Weekend

Mr. Groove from One Way, and before it was Situation and Vanessa Jackson on Never Taken a Weekend Off. Now I have the guest mix ready for you. This week it comes from Alex DiCho. So get on your good

did this week's guest mix. And there is much more mix to come in part two of the show. I'll be at my decks here in Italy. As promised, I have an awesome version of a banger from Wild Cherry. From 1976, this is Play That Funky Music in the Mass Thomas Boogie Dub Rework.

That was Wild Cherry on Play That Funky Music in the Mass Thomas Boogie Dub Rework. Larry Levan was a legendary DJ from Brooklyn, New York. He ruled the dance floor in the club Paradise Garage in the late 70s when disco ruled the world. 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

Groovefunkel remix of Summertime from Jazzy Jeff and the Fresh Prince. And if you don't know, it's built on the Kool & the Gang classic Summer Madness from 1975.

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With Under a Groove from Jay Caruso, we are now in part two of the show. Later, I have a musical makeover from Billy Paul. Martha Reeve tells us the story about Stevie's first visits on Motown Records as a child. I'm your musical soulmate, Florian. Thank you for listening. And this week, my love goes to Westy from Birmingham in the UK, DJ Oxmos from Paris in France, Dynamic Sound from Budapest in Hungary, Paddy from Santana in the US, Eric Nepa from Tilburg in the Netherlands, Dalton Fernandez.

0: in the UK. B-Tune from Bayern in Germany. Mark Venlo, iDoc98. Rave Kitchen, Ariane Karras from Montreal in Canada. Echo Lane in the UK. Graphite from Detroit in the US. Old School from Reading in the UK. Paula van B from Luik in Belgium. DJ Rainy Boy from Manchester in the UK. Dusty Buddhachild in Spain. Jakob Beierholm Madsen from Ringsted in Denmark. Matt Arnold in the UK. And Edgars L from Riga in Latvia. 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It means a lot to me, the show, and the artists I play. 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

I'm calling to let you know that the beat is about to drop. That the beat is about to drop. That the beat is about to drop. The number you have called is disconnected. Hey, just checking in. I'm wondering if you wanted to go out this weekend. I just wanted to call and tell you. Call me back when you can. Call me back when you can. I just wanted to call and tell you.

0: this week's musical makeover. On the 13th of May, Stevie Wonder turned 76 years. This week, Martha Reeves tells the story about Stevie's first visits on Motown Records as a child. Check this out.
1: When I met Stevie, he was 8 years old. He had been discovered at a Pentecostal church. He was conducting an adult choir on a Hammond organ. You know, you play your feet and your hands. And this tiny baby was instructing and conducting a choir, adults. Ronnie White of the Miracles, God rest his soul, had seen him and told Barry, said, man, you ought to see this kid. So Barry commissioned Ronnie to go back to the church and to bring Stevie in for an audition. The day they brought him in, there was a session in Studio A, so they brought him to the A&R department. Who's in there but me? I'm sitting in there, here comes this kid in the door, right? And I said, hi, what's your name? He said, Stevie. And he said, I want to see what you look like. You sound like a nice person. And he came and he placed his fingers all over my face. That's how he got to see what I looked like. So after he was satisfied that I was okay, he found out my name was Martha, he started moving around the office. He had a nervous energy, and he never was still. He first went to the wastebasket and emptied all the paper on the floor and started playing the bongos on the wastebasket. So, kid, don't do that. You're messing up. Give me that. So I picked up the paper, put it back in the wastebasket, and he moved around to the telephone. Well, that's when telephones first got the dial tones. This baby picks up the phone and starts dialing and making music. Making melodies. I'm saying, no, you might call Russia. Stop, give me that phone. So I hung the phone up, and by then he had moved around to the typewriter. Typewriters used to make noise. And he was playing rhythms on the typewriter, but there was a ribbon in there and no paper. I said, oh, you're going to really mess up. Stop, kid. So I stopped him, got him off the typewriter. He had found the piano, that one little piano, little spinet that was in the corner. He found everything. He wouldn't be still. I'm chasing him around, but he wouldn't be still. So he finally gets to the piano, and he starts playing this piano, playing concert music. And we wind up doing the cartoon Mickey Mouse. Mickey Mouse, where are you? Here I come to save the day. You know that Mighty Mouse is on his way. But you know, that's symphonic music. That's some score, some Beethoven or something. And I'm looking, saying, wow, he's fantastic. By then, someone comes, I think it was Clarence Paul, who was actually his mentor at Motown, came and said, okay, the Studio A is ready. Come do your audition. So I follow them in there. It's just a few steps away and down some stairs. And when he goes in, he sits at the baby grand piano and he plays it like you never saw anyone or hear anyone play his age play. He moved from there to the full set of drums and he played the full set of drums. He moved from there to the xylophone. And there were sticks there. He played melodies on the xylophone. I don't know if he ever played one before, but he could play anything you put in his hands. Then he moved over to some jawbones and made some rhythms. Then they had a little baby piano that they made for special effects. He played the little short baby piano. And at the end of his audition, he pulled a harmonica out of his pocket, a little short one, and started playing it. And Berry Gordy remarked, this kid is a wonder. Then the next thing you know, his name was changed from Stephen Morris to Stephen Judkins, then finally Stevie Wonder. And I was there, I saw it.

Funky Town Weekend in Mixcloud. You can do it from just $2.99 or €2.99 a month. It means a lot to me, the show, and the artists I play. Thank you for your time. I'm Florian Fasina. I'm signing off with a track from Down to the Bone. It's called Get Up and Dance. Have a blessed weekend.